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1: 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Take your car out of that gear. 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Get your car out of that gear.

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